0: wrong. Get that phone ready.
1: Oh my gosh, are you serious?
0: Another keyword to win $1,000 happens right after this song. Oh my god, I'm a psychic. 98 Rock.
2: Yeah. I wake up every morning with my head up in a daze. 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

absolutely hate it when people tell me they don't like my music taste. 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

Well, the Offspring are at Daytona. 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

Well, I just heard from Dave from Holiday, who left me a talkback message on the iHeartRadio app. Have you ever done that before? I would like to play his back. I can't tell if he has overconsumed any THC products.

0: I'm here for that band, The Architects. How about the song Everything Ends? Like, just because I'm here for it doesn't mean you have to be here for it. And if you're not here for it, tell me why. Like, I'm not pointing fingers or trying to push your ass into a corner. Let me know about it, man. It's 98 Rock. It is Tampa Bay's rock station. What's up?
1: Hey, man. It's Dave from Holiday. And I didn't catch what you were talking about sending in a voice thing and stuff, man. So,
0: does it sound like he may have overconsumed his bag of weed?
1: I'm just throwing my 2 cents in there, trying to give me a piece of the action, bro. So, like, yeah, man, have a good one. It's Dave from Holiday. Keep rocking the bay, bro.
0: Hey, Dave, I am not making fun of you, dude. I would love to consume with you. Maybe just a cold beer or a fat blunt.

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I never want to turn my back on a record called Throwing Copper, because I was living in Daytona Beach, Florida in, was that 95 when that dropped. And I love that record, man. Do you guys have time for Kiss? Let's go.

0: feel like that song, Break the Silence, is now officially tethered to my ears and perhaps yours as well. That's Sleep Theory and the band Never Tell. This is 98 Rock, Tampa Bay's rock station. Here's what I have for you. Power Man 5000 is next. I will say it again in case you missed it the first time. Power Man 5000 is next.
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Earlier tonight, I received correspondence from a guy who's originally from New Smyrna, but he's running security for a band called Guns N' Roses. 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

0: Am I a fan of Fall Out Boy? 100% yes. Just because all those songs and those records from like 20 years ago, like a sign of the times for me and perhaps you as well. It's 98 Rock, Tampa Bay's rock station. And if you are going to Rockville at any point this week, leave us a talk back message and do it on the iHeart Radio app. I would love to hear from you. And earlier tonight, I did get this message from this dude right here.
1: This is Jonathan Newman from New Smyrna Beach. I am actually backstage at the Guns N' Roses concert. I'm actually getting paid for this, which is freaking awesome. Working as security. Just want to let you know it's rocking down here. Hope everything's all good with you in the station.
0: Yeah, and I appreciate it. But you're being paid to run security, not whistle dick around. You know, you got to keep our boys in Guns N' Roses safe and secure and protected. Woo!

Mac finished their set a short while ago at Welcome to Rockville, as if you needed me to say that. Guns N' Roses on that stage right now, but I do want to play some keep away in just a bit. God,

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0: Dayseekers Crawl Back in My Coffin. That song puts a smile on my face. The title alone is epic. It's 98 Rock, Tampa Bay's rock station. I did play music from Godsmack and Keep Away, which is my all-time favorite song from Godsmack. I know that their set was just before GNR tonight at Welcome to Rockville. What are your thoughts? Because Shannon Larkin is gone. 50% of the original OG lineup is no longer in the band, and there's nothing wrong with that. Unless you think Shannon kind of made that band, and Sully's voice is incredible. But do you think, yes or no, and leave me a talkback message on the iHeartRadio app, do you think that perhaps instead of Godsmack, they ought to just call it the Sully Erna Band?
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Can you imagine if I'm not the only one wearing a spandex leather onesie? 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

So that's the band President. They have a song called Destroy Me. Go with me on this. I just played it. How about Volbeat? This is called Demonic Depression on a radio station that identifies on a Thursday, day one of Rockville, as 98 Rock.

0: Sign me up. I'm here for it, man. Ice Nine Kills to me is so damn good, man. Did I just get a little too giggly? Or was I just like, so damn good, man? I love that band. Plus McKenna Grace. That's Twisting the Knife. This is 98 Rock, Tampa Bay's rock station. I want to play you Barbarians of California. Anybody else like, who in the hell are the Barbarians of California? That's Aaron Bruno from AWOL Nation. That's his other band.
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And I do say this a lot, but maybe you didn't know. That's Aaron Bruno, who is the band AWOL Nation. That's his other project. This is 98 Rock.

I just want to remind you, don't forget Mother's Day. You got 3 days. And if you're like, oh, crap, Clinger, my mom lives outside of Florida. Well, guess what? You're going to be express mailing something to her tomorrow so it arrives on

0: Dear Pretty Reckless, it's Klinger from 98 Rock. Thank you, thank you, thank you for making a song called When I Wake Up. It's 98 Rock, Tampa Bay's rock station. 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I want to play you safe and sound, but I did get a recorded message on the talkback feature of our iHeartRadio app from Dave. Does it not sound like he may have hand-rolled 22 cannabis blunts and smoked them all before this audio?
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1: 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It's Dave from Holiday. Keep rocking the bay, bro.
0: Yep. 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

Dear Shinedown, I knew, and everybody else that listens to 98 Rock knew, when we first heard that song a couple of months ago, we were going to be friends for life.

Okay, homie, all this is new music. We're gonna put it down, back away from the room, and no one gets hurt, just new music! 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

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And you have to guess whether it's in Florida or not Florida. See why Florida is not always the butt of the joke. It happens right here on

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is up. 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

right, just looking for that connection for your first laugh. Good morning, it's Crash. Always try to connect the national days or something like that. Just got to bring it home for you. We'll do it after Limp Bizkit here. It's Rearranged on 98 Rock.

0: Limp Bizkit Rearranged on 98 Rock, Tampa Bay's rock station. Good morning, everybody. It's Crash, and it's a Shove It Friday going into a Mother's Day weekend. I just realized it's also Get Caught Reading Month. Here's Nate Bargatze on reading for your first laugh.
1: Wake up on the wrong side of the bed. Need a laugh? Well, homie, we got you. Grab a coffee. Let's chuckle. This is First Laugh on 98 Rock.
2: Reading is the key to smart, I believe. And I want to do it. I like the idea of reading. I even buy books. But these books are the most words. And it's every book. You just open it, and you're like, what are you talking about? And they don't let up. Every page, just more words. How about you put some blank pages in there? Why don't you let me get my head above water for 2 seconds? My eyes can read good. It's my brain. My eyes are such good readers. I feel so bad because they're attached to this dumb brain. I mean, they're looking at these words and they're like, you're not getting any of this, man? That's the fifth time we've read that sentence. Let's try another one.

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We do have one more pair of day four passes for Welcome to Rockville. It's all about your listening comprehension to every portion of the show today. AJ will ask that question at 9:30, and boom, you got to pick up the tickets because this is going on. So crank up that listening comprehension mode in your brain. Bad man who's disturbed in 98 Rock.

0: thank you enough for all you do. And of course, all of our military heroes too, because it also happens to be National Military Appreciation Month.
1: Yeah. Got ways for you to nominate these active military or veterans in your life for the Pit of Honor Five-Finger Death Punch, right?
0: Yeah, we want to hook them up with pit tickets to the show. 98 Rocks presents Five-Finger Death Punch going down October 10th over at the Amp. And all you got to do, open up the free iHeartRadio app and drop us a talk back. You got the entire month to get her done. You can do it as many times as you want. And we're going to be picking several, a handful of them, to win pit tickets. And one is going to get the grand prize that includes an autographed guitar from Five-Finger Death Punch.
1: Here's a good one right here.
2: 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It's Charles from Melbourne. Listen, hit us up with some Five Finger Death Punch tickets. I want to nominate my bro Ryan. 4 years in the Marine Corps. He did some work over in Uganda doing water restoration. Oh, cool. He did some really cool stuff. Anyway, we love Five Finger Death Punch. Hit us up.
1: There you go.
0: Aw, thank you. Perfect. Thank you, Ryan.
1: There you go.
0: That was awesome.
1: You can do the same thing. And if you've never used the TalkBack feature of the free iHeartRadio app, maybe this is the time you do it. What a great way to do it for the first time, all right?
0: Exactly. And it gives you redos. That's one of the beautiful things about it.
1: Love
0: 30
1: redos.
0: Seconds to let her rip. 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
1: Linkin Park.

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We crank it up. Military Appreciation Month. From

0: something might be coming up in the morning quickie that leads you to day four passes to welcome to Rockville for the crash test at 9:30 here, right?
1: Oh, yes. Including, it could be, about this. A major cyber attack is causing chaos for school districts across the country and right here in Tampa Bay. Plus, which Beastie Boy is now prepping for his very own solo debut? We'll get to it right after this. Falling in Reverse on 98 Rock. The voices

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3: Well, looking at the weather.
4: It's 48 in New York right now. 48 degrees in New York right now. On the coast here, 73.
5: 77 when I got my car this morning.
4: 70 in Tampa. Got a chance of going well into the 90s inland and in the Bay Area there. You got, of course, 88 about the high on the coast. No chance of rain until about Monday. Good morning, AJ.
6: Hey, good morning. And by the way, if you do find yourself headed to Welcome to Rockville, they say there could be record-breaking temperatures this weekend. So if you need a nice place to cool off, come find us over at the iHeartRadio Dive Bar. AC, you got drinks, and you got free karaoke. So go get you some. Meanwhile, if you thought your kids tried logging in, or maybe yourself as a parent tried logging into Canvas yesterday and you hit a wall, yeah, you can thank that cyber attack for all the chaos it's causing, not just here in Hillsboro and Tampa Bay, but throughout the country for that matter. A hacker group, Shiny Hunters, which is the same group behind several high-profile corporate hits, claims that they've breached Canvas and the company that runs the Canvas platform. In fact, they've even issued a ransom demand, threatening to leak billions of records if they are not paid by May 12th. Now, Hillsborough County Public Schools uses Canvas for almost everything. Assignments, grading, communication with parents, with students. And they're not the only ones. Pasco County Schools, USF, they all utilize these services and saw it all go dark yesterday.
4: I wonder what kind of sensitive records would come from Canvas.
6: There's a lot. See, I was just about to get to that. So passwords and social security numbers appear to be safe for now, but the hackers claim to have snatched private messages as well as student IDs, which means personal conversations between teachers, students, parents, everything could be out there. But I know, for instance, me being a parent and being a part of the Canvas, you know, platform, they did, you know, send an email out yesterday saying your email is safe or your social security number is safe.
4: Right.
6: But really, is it? That's one thing a lot of us people are concerned about. But they say Canvas is slowly coming back online, but you can expect some glitches. For now, I know it's been shut down with Hillsborough County. So if you get that maintenance notification, that is why.
4: All right.
6: Also, if you get a message asking for your login or personal info, delete it. The school never asked for any of that. So yesterday, Governor DeSantis visited Florida Polytechnic University in Lakeland to sign Senate Bill 484, which establishes Florida's first major regulatory framework for AI data centers, the big old hyperscale centers. They're doing this to protect residents from the massive infrastructure costs associated with big tech's expansion here in Florida. Now, this law creates a specific permit process for water usage, saying that facilities must use reclaimed water where feasible to protect local drinking water supplies, which is massive. And it also restricts public utilities from providing electric services to large-scale data centers owned or controlled by foreign countries of concern.
4: Oh. Yep. I mean, shouldn't they have their own source of electricity? Their own power grid? Seems like, is that out of bounds for me or on that one?
7: No.
4: Yeah, I'm not a scientist or anything, but
7: it's just common sense seeping right through you.
4: There you go.
6: So, Beastie Boys, congratulations to Mike D. He went viral last month for performing a Beastie Boys classic, and now he's gearing up to launch a solo career.
7: Nice.
6: He launched a website under the name Mike D 5D and announced he's even going to be playing a handful of shows this weekend and over the next couple of weeks with stops in California and in Brooklyn, New York. And he also promised more new music.
7: Oh, hell yeah.
4: I want to see what that sounds like.
7: That's what we need in 2026.
4: Sounds like a great idea. All right.
6: Also, another actress has joined OnlyFans. This time, it's 48-year-old Jamie Presley from My Name Is Earl.
7: Oh, no!
6: She says she's evolving with the times and giving herself a space to, quote, create what I want, how I want, and share it directly with the people who supported me for years.
4: Oh, man, Jamie Presley was on the list back in the day.
7: Wow.
4: How old is she now?
6: She's 48. And, of course, Shannon Elizabeth just joined, like, last week and, hit $1 million worth of million followers within a week. Yeah.
4: All right.
6: Yeah, good for her.
4: We got to really think about our OnlyFans niche.
6: And finally, a Gateway, Florida woman who thought an intruder was trying to break into her home started investigating the ruckus. And you know what she discovered? Wasn't people. It was actually two alligators fighting.
5: Damn.
6: She found them right there in the lanai, the enclosed porch that her kids play in. And here she is talking about the encounter.
0: I thought somebody was breaking in because I never thought that the gators were going to enter my porch. Definitely looked like they were fighting over territory or something. It wasn't like a mating ritual that I had seen because there was blood and it had its hindquarters like in its jaws through the door. Jeez. It was scary, and I just warned everybody else in the neighborhood, like, watch your kids, watch the dogs, because it was fast and they were powerful.
4: Man. So that's two gators. We got a name and one headline right there.
6: So we are now on the letters C and D.
4: All right. Any suggestions for letters C and D? Do they get two different letters, or do they get one letter? Is it twins?
6: One gets one gets C, one gets D.
4: Okay.
6: Yeah.
4: All right. We name them like we name hurricanes. So I guess when there's two hurricanes, they got two separate names. That makes sense. So if you want to start naming them right now, TalkBack feature the free iHeartRadio app or 800-737-009.
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0: where we say f*** the negativity. 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
3: Good morning, Crash. AJ, Producer X. Give a big fat shove it to Love Bugs. Gas prices, and I'm going to get Crash. I supported you last week, buddy. Now I hear you say my pistons a few times this week.
4: Yeah.
3: Shove it!
5: Touché. Thank you, Ryan. Thank you.
2: Well, I do have a connection. It seems like all my friends, and I've got a son up in Michigan as well, so I figured if the Magic can't go there, and I've got all these friends that are Detroit Pistons fans, I might as well jump on. And now,
4: you're a bandwagoner.
2: Yeah, these are my Pistons right now.
5: I hate you so much. I'm going to, like, go pour your coffee out.
2: I'm going to go get a Lucky Pistons hat while I'm at it. All right?
4: Oh, there you go.
5: Physically.
4: Producer X is getting the Lucky
2: Pistons
4: hat.
2: Don't worry, guys. I'm going to get a Lucky Pistons hat.
4: Oh,
5: guess whose car just got sugar in the gas tank?
4: Oh, man. You know, of course, a big fat shove at everybody in the count of three. Say it with me. Shove it. Cancer! One, two, three. Shove it! That's right. Cancer can always shove it, as is mental health and the struggles that, you know, with mental illnesses and things that can... Oh, man. Those two things can always shove it, first and foremost, in my book. But honestly, man, things have just been so tough lately. Personally, but for everybody, when it comes to prices across the board, the inflation is just out of hand. Everything that we're seeing, hell, a lot of difficulties when it comes to insurance nowadays, like all of a sudden things that were okay, that you had no problems, you know, no issues in getting billing wise. And now it always seems to be chaos when I'm getting billed from things from doctors and random $700 bills for a normal checkup. Like, I'm just over it. I'm over the inflation. I'm over all of this chaos that's making life so much more difficult. And all of us feeling like we're just so pinched. We're so squeezed.
2: Yeah.
4: It can shove it.
2: No doubt. This leads seamlessly into mine, because I'm going to visit my mom, my sister, both for Mother's Day weekend coming up in Jacksonville. And it usually takes about $80 to fill my F-150. I've got a 20-gallon tank. $50 more.
4: Yeah.
2: $50 more.
4: Yeah.
2: Per tank.
4: Yeah.
2: On that trip right there.
4: Yeah.
5: Bro.
2: Yeah.
4: Yeah.
2: So whoever's in charge collectively of all this stuff, you can shove it on a Shove It Friday, all right? I think we can all get into that one right there. All right?
4: For real. Uh-oh.
2: All right, producer.
4: That's right. You just skipped right over.
2: I thought you did your shove it for some reason.
5: No, you just rolled right in.
2: No, you're right ahead, man.
5: Shove it to Crash. We're trying to call you. Go ahead.
4: And he's taking your pistons, too, man.
5: Yeah, I know. I got a lot of problems with you, man.
2: I got a little off on that one right there.
5: All right, go ahead, man. All right, my shove it today is going to a friend of the show, our boy Trev Brim.
4: What?
5: Who is our musical...
4: One of our Mystery Riff contributors.
5: Yeah, he's our Mystery Riff contributor, all right? So I'll start this off by saying he did take me to Game 7, Bolts Canadian, so he gets a pass on the whole friendship stuff.
2: Okay.
5: But he gets a shove it because the other day he calls me up, "Hey, man, I know you got a baby at home. Let's go catch a movie." I get one movie out every couple months.
2: Oh,
5: I got
2: an
5: 8-month-old at home. I'm not going out to movies. So he invites me out to this movie. It was the worst movie of all time. It was 90 minutes I'll never get back. I would have much rather sat at home by myself, unfortunately, and then go and spend the money, watch the movie. It was great seeing my buddies, but at the same time, that movie sucked, and you suck for making me go watch it. So, shove it!
2: There we go. You got
5: now you can hit the music.
2: He's a dad now, all right?
4: Did you borrow Crash's lucky hat by any chance for the Bolts game?
5: I did not. Okay. I wore my own unlucky clothing.
2: There you go. Examples of Shove It Friday. If you want to follow suit, 800-737-0098, or hit the microphone, talk back feature of the free iHeartRadio app. Here's Saliva as we roll commercial free.

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1: Yeah, my name is Brian. 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They randomly terminated me, and I'm now making 20 grand more a year. So they can go ahead and shove it.
2: Yeah.
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1: 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Thank you.
2: Love it. Good for him.
0: Yeah, keep those coming, man. 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

0: 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You're 98 at 9 on the way, but we got some trending stories first here, all right?
1: That's right. 98 minutes of commercial-free rock. But first, a major cyber attack is causing chaos for school districts across the country and right here in Tampa Bay. Plus, Sleep Token is dropping something fans have been begging for. And the week in science, including a new world beyond Pluto?
2: Hell yeah.
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2: Still low humidity, but going to be pretty blazing inland. Going to be pushing 90 today in the listening area around the bay. Of course, high 80s across the coast with a little bit of sea breeze. Next chance of rain coming up on Monday. Should be blazing over there in the East Coast for Welcome to Rockville, all right?
3: For sure, which, by the way, if you need a place to cool down or know somebody who's going there and could use it, come check us out at the iHeartRadio Dive Bar. It is back this year. It's AC. There's air conditioning in there. It's free. Free karaoke. Got a little bar in there where you can purchase some bevvies as well. So enjoy. You can actually get a little video and some pictures of it right now on our socials at 98 Rocks the Bay on Instagram, 98 Rock Tampa Bay, everywhere else. So, hey, if you or your kids tried logging onto Canvas yesterday and couldn't, you weren't alone. A cyber attack on the company that runs Canvas knocked servers offline for Hillsborough, Pasco County Schools, USF, and many others. Now, the group behind it is a hacker group called Shiny Hunters, and they've been the same group behind several high-profile corporate hits. Now, they claim they've breached Instructure, the company that runs the Canvas platform, and they've even issued a ransom demand threatening to leak billions of records if they are not paid by May 12th. Now, here's the critical part for parents. Passwords and social security numbers appear to be safe for now, but the hackers claim to have snatched private messages and student IDs, which means personal conversations between teachers, students, and parents could be out there.
2: No.
3: USF students, if you want to check on the status of the investigation, you can do so on the university IT page. As for everyone else, just keep an eye on your info. And if you get any emails asking for your log information, delete it. That's likely phishing. Meanwhile, health officials in at least 12 counties are monitoring people who left the hantavirus-stricken cruise ship, MV Honduras, before cases were confirmed on board. Five states are now tracking former passengers: Georgia, Texas, Virginia, Arizona, and California. And so far, none of those individuals are showing symptoms, which the WHO confirmed yesterday that the strain aboard the ship is the rare Andes variant, which can spread from person to person through close contact, unlike the most hantavirus strains that require direct rodent contact. Now, with this one, they say symptoms can take 2 to 8 weeks to appear after. That's after exposure. And they say it's the Andes virus is most contagious shortly after symptoms begin, not before. So it can take a while to show those symptoms, and that's when it starts showing is when it's most contagious. The WHO is risking, says that the risk to the general public is very low and is not COVID-like spread.
2: I'm still triggered a little bit on that.
3: How could anybody not be?
4: Too soon.
3: Yeah. Exactly. Meanwhile, good news, Sleep Token is set to release, get this, a fully instrumental version of their latest album, Even in Arcadia.
2: Nice.
3: It's in celebration of the one-year anniversary of the album, and you can experience the album's music and production without vocals. In fact, they're actually going to start streaming it today, and it'll be coming out in vinyl on August 7th with pre-orders for the vinyl version available now on the band's website.
2: Even in Arcadia, I've got the vinyl, and this, by the way, is like their fourth instrumental album. So
3: I love it.
2: If you love Sleep Token and you just like the scores without any of the vocals, it's really cool to listen to. Give it a try, right?
3: Yeah, those guys rock. And speaking of rocking, astronomers say they may have detected a thin atmosphere around a tiny ice world beyond Pluto.
4: Uh-oh.
3: It's big news because it's something they've never seen on an object that small. Now, by watching the object pass in front of a distant star, scientists were able to observe subtle dimming, which suggests that it's surrounded by gases like methane or nitrogen. And if confirmed, it'll certainly reshape how scientists understand our solar system.
2: Yeah.
3: Pretty wild stuff there. Also in science, science has found that there's actually an ideal time to make major decisions. And according to research and experts, morning is the best time to do so.
2: Morning time? I'm busy morning at morning time. How am I supposed to make decisions?
3: It all comes down to brain power. Maybe you do so on the weekends then. As they say, mornings are when people tend to be most clear-headed, which is better for clearly looking at dilemmas. And finally, scientists say all life on Earth traces back to a single ancestor and it likely lived far earlier than previously believed.
2: Ooh.
3: A new study suggests that the last universal common ancestor, or Luca, existed about 4.2 billion years ago. And that's just 400 million years after Earth formed.
2: Sure, his name wasn't Adam.
3: They also found signs that Luca might have had primitive immune system, meaning that even the earliest life was already battling viruses.
4: All right. Yeah, I mean, they're drinking right out of the lake. That's just...
0: Mm-hmm. They were drinking out of the hose.
4: They're drinking.
3: Yeah, like, yeah. Definitely drinking hose water.
4: Eating
3: they
4: dinosaur.
3: They were going uphill both ways in the snow.
4: All right. Yeah, still weren't dead, though.
2: For you science nerds, we got you out there, all right? That's the morning quickie. Got 98 minutes commercial free on the way, including your chance to win $1,000 of spring cha-ching cash coming up 9:10.
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0: 8:49 with Crash and AJ on Tampa Bay's Rock Station 98 Rock. And in case you missed it this morning, in addition to your Shove-Its, we're also taking your suggestions for not one, but two gators that gotta be named after a woman over in Gateway thought somebody was trying to break into her house, but surprise, it was two gators duking it out right there in her lanai. So we need names that begin with the letters C and D.
1: Yeah, Chaos and Destruction was one we got not too long ago. And some of the better ones here, we just need to put these maybe on a voting poll, all right?
2: Those alligators have got to be Charlie and Daniel.
1: I like Charlie and Daniel.
0: Yeah?
1: I mean, there's all sorts of combinations. There's more C and D combinations than I thought, actually.
0: Cushions and debris in honor of Lanai. Crumbs and dirt. Chair and door.
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0: Oh, right? Yes, which is a Mother's Day edition as we kick things off with Rob Zombie on Crash and AJ on 98 Rock. Good morning.
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2: Friday!
0: It's week.

0: Casey, Friday Fix Mix. Don't forget to take care of Mom on Sunday. We love you guys. I'm out of here.
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2: Yep.
1: And then wait for a sketchy phone number. All right.
2: Yeah. You can also enter it on the free iHeartRadio app at 98 Rock Tampa Bay. Big congratulations to our six winners who have done just that and answered that phone call and won just by listening to 98 Rock. So let's make you another one.
1: All right.
2: Damn.
1: Of course, it all leads till 9:30 as far as on Friday's listening comprehension. We tell you what we learned. That might be part of the question for the day four passes to welcome to Rockville, AJ.
2: Yeah, Crash. You know, I learned that you're going to have to win a lot of spring cha-ching cash to afford the UFC White House fight tickets. Those suckers, there's a limited amount that they will be selling to the tune of $1.5 million.
1: Okay.
2: Which I'm curious, does the seat recline? Do you get to make eye contact with the fighters?
3: Folding chair in the 50th row.
2: You even get your name in the ring? I mean, that's nuts.
1: You get the, maybe million. Give them water in the corner? No?
2: You get a financial advisor with it?
3: You get stuck sitting next to somebody you don't want to be there with.
1: Be the cut guy? I mean, come on.
3: Cut me, Lou.
1: All right.
3: Cut me.
1: That's what AJ learned. Producer X, what did you learn?
3: You know what? I learned there is a new form of intoxicated driving. Thank you to our superstar, Florida Not Florida. You don't make it on there for just one DUI.
1: Right.
3: You have to invent a whole new kind of intoxicated driving, which was drunk droning.
1: Drunk droning. It's a thing.
3: Yeah, I guess this dude buzzed the car that had a person in it. Didn't like him. Thought he was following him. Maybe a little paranoid. Maybe a little drunk. Turned out he's a delivery driver. Just, you know. Making stops.
1: I tell you what, our superstars from Florida are not Florida.
3: They're intuitive.
1: They're trailblazers in the world of crime. So.
2: And he was a local trailblazer. We salute you, Richard.
3: That's right. It was here. It was in St. Pete.
1: We can say we had the first
3: drunk
1: droner.
2: Yeah.
1: Right here on Crash.
3: Drunk droner.
1: All right. I learned Reuben Main Jr., he signed along with all the other rookies for the Bucks, signed that 4-year deal, guaranteed rookie contract. Worth about $23.76 million, including that includes a $13 million signing bonus. And that, my friends, is a lot of money. But that being said, everyone's trying to figure out why the mean mugs, when he was called out 15th for the Bucks on draft day, like everybody looked mad in the room. It could be because by dropping to 15, he missed out on about $20 million. His counterpart, Arvell Reese, who went number 5 to the Giants, who's inside the top 10. There's a big difference, apparently, between being picked 5 and being picked 15. That could explain that lost $20 million look on their faces there. So that's what I learned. But I did learn that could be a good chip on your shoulder, knowing that you lost $20 million going into sack quarterbacks for your
2: I think
1: there.
2: He's going to end up winning so much more here with Tampa Bay.
1: Yeah.
2: In the future. Winning a whole lot more money.
1: Everything happens for a reason, that's for sure.
2: Mm-hmm.
1: All right. That's what we learned. We'll see you at 9:30 for the crash test. Here's the star goddess for that $1,000 key. All right, so we just did the $1,000 key. Here's the star goddess.
4: It is Friday, May 8th. The moon's in Aquarius. Here's what's up with the stars, brought to you by JanetScalis.com.
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4: Important messages arrive.
5: Capricorn.
4: You need to investigate a money-making opportunity.
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4: Well, you have the hammer and folks know it.
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2: We always try to make it where you're smarter after each show, and I think we did a great job today as far as the educational opportunities there, AJ.
3: Yes, there are many things we discussed, including this moment right here. Mike D., who didn't just announce shows, but announced something else that fans have been, well, hoping for. What was it? First person that can nail it gets hooked up with the day four passes to experience Welcome to Rockville. That's passes to this Sunday's performance only. You got to be able to get here to get those tickets. 800-737-0098.

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1: This is Mark.
0: All right, Mark, where are you calling from?
1: We're calling from Citrus County, Inverness.
0: Inverness, woo-hoo! Florida, USA. All right, we got a trash test question for you.
2: Yeah, so I want to know Mike D, which... What group is he with? He didn't just announce shows, but he announced something else that fans have been hoping for. What was it?
1: He is going to be launching a solo album here soon, and the whole world's going to hear it, and they're going to fall in love with the Beastie Boys back again.
2: Well, I love your end ads there, I'm sure, man. But yes, you nailed the fact that he is launching a solo album. He's got a solo career. In fact, a new website under the name MikeD5D.
0: Looking forward to that.
2: Oh, yeah. Big time. Handful of shows going to be going down this weekend and throughout the rest of the month in California and in Brooklyn.
0: All right, man.
1: Nice.
0: Congratulations. You got to grab those passes so you can make it Sunday's day four. Welcome to Rockville. Congratulations, all right?
2: Yeah. Mike D and the Beasties remaining won't be there, but My Chemical Romance will, and you and a friend on us.
1: Yeah.
2: Hell yeah. Tell us what radio station. 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
2: A couple Mother's Day-centric quotes here for you on the 8th of May, 2026, going into the weekend of Mother's Day. If your kid's giving you a headache, follow the directions on the aspirin bottle. Especially the part that says, keep away from children. That's Susan Savannah. She writes jokes exclusively for women, actually. It's a good one right there. Keep away from children, especially on Mother's Day, unless that's what you want to do. Quote number two, Lane Allinghouse. The quickest way for a parent, in this case a mom, the quickest way for a mom to get a child's attention, simple. Sit down and look comfortable. And you all of a sudden hear from them, Ma! Ma! The meatloaf! Yeah. Happy Mother's Day to all the moms out there this weekend. AJ, happy Mother's Day to you.
3: Thank you. Yeah, happy Mother's Day to all the women who are mothers. You know, even ones that stepped in and stepped up, even when they didn't have to.
2: Yeah.
3: You know, moms come in all sorts of varieties.
2: This fill-in moms, all sorts of moms. What's like to say, happy Mother's Day to my mom personally. I'm going to Jacksonville seeing her. She's one of the toughest women I've known in my life, so... Everyone's got a great memory of their mom. Hope you bring that up this weekend if you have the opportunity to be with your mom. Happy Mother's Day, everybody.
3: Yeah, the mother figure in your life. Have a wonderful one. Thank you for rocking with us today, Tampa Bay.
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0: Friday. That's got a nice ring to it, doesn't it? 98 Rock, Tampa Bay's Rock Station. We are nonstop with another shot to grab $1,000 right after Rage. 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

Man, the Rays just keep winning. A 8-4 victory for the Rays on the road against Boston last night, game two, with a 7-10 first pitch. And it looks like Jesse Schultens will get the mound for the Rays. Let's keep that streak going. 98 Rock.

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And my boy Klinger's got your hookup. 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
0: 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Crank it up.

0: 98 Rock, Tampa Bay's rock station. What's up, it's Allie. And forward for the Lightning, being recognized for his two-way play for a second straight season, Anthony Cirelli was named a Selke Award finalist. Trophy given to a forward who excels on the defensive aspects of hockey. And we'll find out who wins next month. 98 Rock.
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98.5 Tampa Bay's Rock Station. So we still don't exactly know when the upcoming NFL schedule will be out. What we do know is that at least CNBC is reporting that the NFL will put out this upcoming year's schedule either Wednesday or Thursday of next week. I cannot wait.

$1,000 on the table. 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

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Here's a cool collaboration between Poppy, Amy Lee, and Courtney LaPlante. 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

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What?

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The Rays only half a game back of the Yankees in the AL East. They've been on an absolute heater. They beat the Boston Red Sox last night on the road, game two of that weekend series. Tonight at 7:10. 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

Man, welcome to Rockville Night Number 1, off without a hitch after a very hot day. Thank God we have the iHeartRadio Dive Bar for some AC, some shade, and some cold beverages. If you're headed over there today for the rest of the weekend, or if you're there getting ready to head over for the afternoon and evening, swing on in and see us. It is lit as 98 Rocks.

Nice and toasty. Rain chances are still limited for the weekend, but it's going to change next week. Looks like we start getting into the rainy season pattern, which we should be doing. It'll be the middle of May, and I mean, we're only, what, 3 weeks away from the official start of hurricane season? Ooh, I know. It's Ozzy. It is.

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1: So a woman in Wirt County, West Virginia, is facing charges after one of her neighbors drove by on their country road while her children and chicken were in the front yard playing and hit her chicken. She said, "Yo, I knew it. It was Bobby Drennan. I saw him in that truck. I got in mine, and I chased his ass down with my 12-gauge. When she finally caught him and cut him off at the road down the way, she got out of her truck, fired the shotgun into the air. She'd already alerted state troopers who showed up on the scene a short time later, took him and her both into custody. She's like, why are you arresting me? He hit my chicken. I mean, can you imagine having to fill out that police report? Oh, you know, just when you think your life is pretty upside down. You could be living in West Virginia where, you know, hit and runs involve a chicken.
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Somebody's about to win $1,000 from this hour's keyword you put in for Spring Cha-Ching. So be watching your cell phone here at 2 o'clock. And then 2:10, I will load another one in and pop it in your ear hole. So hang on for it. 3 days grace with a big rig. Tampa Bay's Rock Station. It's 98 Rock.

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Nothing like some Friday afternoon Cypress Hill. Make you a little loose up in the noodle. Hell yeah. Papa Roach. And then in 7 minutes, another keyword worth a grand is on 98 Rock.

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0: all weekend. We are hanging at Welcome to Rockville. We have our iHeartRadio dive bar over there, which is in the heart of the infield. You can come in, man. You can do some karaoke. You can just chill while a DJ spins. We're doing shows from in there. There's a full bar. There's everything you need. It's just a great place to go find some chill space if you need it, because the weather is going to get better for the rest of the weekend. It's going to get a little cooler than yesterday's. Feels like 100-plus degree weather. But we'll be reposting all weekend long all the captures of all the performances, the interviews, everything, at 98 Rocks the Bay if you're on Instagram with us, and at 98 Rock Tampa Bay on Facebook, X, TikTok. 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

Another keyword call out from the cash center is just a couple of minutes away from going down, right? 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I don't want you missing on the money. 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

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Static as 98 rocks into your Mother's Day weekend. Not right there.

0: happening all weekend in Daytona. Now, some of the crew I know is headed over. I'm not going to be there. Michelle has a big birthday this weekend, and then we have Mother's Day on Sunday. So I am headed over tomorrow to Discovery Cove with my partners over there as we do kind of a fun day. If you're planning on heading over, it's a great day, man. It's swimming with the dolphins. It's the lagoon. And the cool part is, if you're a Florida resident, you can still get 40% off on your visit for any time this year as long as you book by the end of the day tomorrow night. Yeah, 40% off. That's just for Florida residents. But that also includes your beer and your wine and the unlimited gourmet meals throughout the day and all the snacks and all that stuff. 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Maybe you can head over tomorrow. There's still availability for tomorrow, and you'll see Michelle and I swimming with the dolphins, having a good time with you, enjoying Mother's Day weekend for all of our rocking moms in Tampa Bay and 98 Rock.
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Put the Rage and Rigor in there, too. Yes. And in the next couple of minutes, someone could be getting the call back for $1,000 cash. 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

getting ready as we continue commercial free till 5:30. Yes, the rage and rigor at 5 today, as always. Andrew WK and Psycho Stick will kick us into the weekend. So that's a beautiful thing. Just a refresher, if you missed your key phrase for Breaking Benjamin Chevelle, it was something wicked. Send that in on the Red Talkback mic right now.

taking care of your ears for the weekend, getting you primed up. There's a lot going on. Obviously, welcome to Rockville on the other coast. And then you have in Clearwater, Country Thunder. They moved it to Coachman Park, which is right there next to the Baycare Sound. So it is going to be busy in Clearwater this weekend. Just know that if you're going to be headed out that way, not for that show in particular. Mm-hmm. Seven Nation Army as 98 Rocks.

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0: 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Another keyword to win $1,000.
1: With my winnings, I plan to pay some bills.
0: Your next chance to win happens in two songs. At least that's what the Osprey said here on 98 Rock.

0: is me. 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I am drunk. 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I am drunk. 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I am...
1: Psycho Stig, that's my boys right there. The beer song. The weekend has begun. 5 o'clock, Rage and Rigor kicks it off. Bad Wolves, as Tommy Vext and a former member of Bad Wolves come together for a new project this year. We will keep you in the loop on that. It is Zombie at 98 Rock.

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We'll see them this weekend. Welcome to Rockville. Last night, Guns N' Roses, one of the headliners. Videos we've already shared earlier today from their performance where Axl sounded good. You can tell he's been working on his voice a little bit because, look, we all get older and our voice changes. You cannot hit those screaming demon pitches that you did in your 20s back in 1980-something. That's just not going to happen. But they were fantastic. Big weekend. If you're going, look for us, our iHeartRadio dive bar in the infield with you. It's Nutty You Rock.

starting next week on Monday. I'm just putting this in your ear a little bit early. If you're anxious about getting to see Shinedown 3 weeks from tomorrow, but you don't have tickets yet, I have good news. I'm going to have your chance to win every day next week. Shinedown, Coheed and Cambria at the Bench. You listen with me at 3:40. That's 3:40 starting Monday. I'll have you using that Red Talkback mic to get yourself a pair for a big-ass rock show. Woo-hoo!

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1: So a woman in Wirt County, West Virginia, is facing charges after one of her neighbors drove by on their country road while her children and chicken were in the front yard playing and hit her chicken. She said, "Yo, I knew it. It was Bobby Drennan. I saw him in that truck. I got in mine, and I chased his ass down with my 12-gauge. When she finally caught him and cut him off at the road down the way, she got out of her truck, fired the shotgun into the air. She'd already alerted state troopers who showed up on the scene a short time later, took him and her both into custody. I'm sure she's like, why are you arresting me? He hit my chicken. I mean, can you imagine having to fill out that police report? Oh, you know, just when you think your life is pretty upside down. You could be living in West Virginia where, you know, hit and runs involve a chicken.
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Brandon with Green Day and the Big Rig. Happy Friday. We'll get into the winning of next week when you get back Monday. There is so much going on. We talked last hour about Shinedown tickets in the 3 o'clock hour with me, but I got another one at 4. In fact, it's for a show that's happening on the same day, but it's about as close as sold out as Shinedown is, so there's not a lot of availability here. I'll tell you next at 98 Rock.

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We crank it up. 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

0: couldn't make it to Welcome to Rockville this weekend, don't worry. We're going to keep posting nonstop every day this weekend as we are out there with our iHeartRadio dive bar. It's us and all of our sister stations, JRR and Planet in Jacksonville. We come together and we literally build a bar. So now the drinks aren't free. You have to pay for your booze, but that's kind of status quo. But everything else therein is the chill, the free AC, the karaoke, and all the other stuff we're going to be doing on in there throughout the whole weekend. But we'll also be posting performance videos from all the bands. We've already got a bunch up from last night. There'll be more throughout the night tonight. I know I can't be there either. You can't be there. We'll live vicariously through our socials at 98 Rocks the Bay on Instagram, at 98 Rock Tampa Bay on X, Facebook, and TikTok.
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This is not optional. Tampa Bay's Rock Station, 98 Rock. Corey Roddick in for Klinger. Just because he's not here doesn't mean we're not doling out the evil. Every weeknight at 7, you get two in a row from the Men in Black, and this is no different. That's not all you get tonight. Hell no, got another shot at that $1,000 of spring chiching. The keyword you need is on the way after Blacken. Horns up. This is Tampa Bay's Rock Station, 98 Rock, and this is your mandatory Metallica.

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0: Tampa Bay's Rock Station 90 Rock with Queen for your Friday night. Corey Roddick in for Klinger. Just because he's not here doesn't mean that I can't rock you just as effectively. Of course, he's a little bit better at mind reading than I am. 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Leave me a message. Tell me what you need on the way and we'll take care of you. Along with Breaking Benjamin. Also going to get your Rob Zombie, Default, and more. It's all next for your Friday night. 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

Another $1,000 of that spring cha-ching on the way for you. At 8:10, going to get another keyword that's going to put grand in your pocket. 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

Their default, you got Wasting My Time for your Friday night. Tampa Bay's Rock Station, 98 Rock. Corey Roddickin for Klinger on this Friday night. Dude, I just got back and I'm freaking exhausted. My fiance and I got up out of town this week. We went to Nashville, Tennessee, we did, to go see David Lee Roth at the Ryman Auditorium. Legendary venue, legendary frontman. Here's the thing, though. I barely even noticed that there was a show going on. And why is that? It's not because David Lee Roth wasn't awesome. He always is. It's because my fiance was wearing a pair of leather pants and she was dancing all night and it was freaking hot. So since the summer's here, you need to have your own adventures. Maybe take your chick on a trip. Maybe you buy her a pair of leather pants. It's a sound investment. Do whatever the hell you want to with $1,000. Got another keyword on the way at 810 to put a grand of that spring cha-ching in your pocket. Hang tight for that. Also going to get you Red Hot Chili Peppers on the way. What the hell? Where are we going after that? Pearl Jam, Papa Roach, and more. It's all next for your Friday night. It's the weekend. Let's live like it. Tampa Bay's Rock Station, 98 Rock. 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